0: 25 years. 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The last time you were a free man, the Brooklyn Dodgers were still the Brooklyn Dodgers, and Eisenhower was your president. Laura, Amanda's intrigued with Billy Boy. Billy Boy.
1: That's gone.
2: It's hard to explain.
1: I can't believe.
3: And in my dreams, I've kissed your lips 1,000 times.
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